but the fresh hits and throwbacks for your Saturday arvo. You're on Nova with, there's been a warning. Petrol prices are set to soar. Some servos are already selling unleaded for $2 a litre. So if you're cruising around and you see some cheap petch, line up and grab it. And I'll just be here smashing out the tunes. I've got an Usher throwback coming up. But first, this is huge on the socials. It's from a band called Temper City. The

0: hits here on Nova, your home of Nick, Lutzy and Susie O'Neill. It's a big one for next week.
1: We've just been told that next week we'll have Ecker tickets.
2: Stop it.
1: All week.
3: How good?
2: Every day.
3: Can we go to the Ecker?

0: across Brisbane.
1: On Brisbane's Nova.
2: Is Nova. Some songs become bigger than the charts. They become road trips, breakups, group chats, and thousands of people screaming every word together.
3: Thank you.
2: Nova wants you to experience one of the most loved artists in the world, live in San Francisco, Noah Kahan.
3: My name is Noah Kahan.
2: Noah Kahan's new album, The Great Divide, is out now and available everywhere.